God knows everything, everything that happened today, every detail, how you feel about it, your emotions about it, and he's with you in all of that. I'm so glad that you're here tonight at 98.5 KTIS.

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song, you're like, yeah, God, I want to praise you in this storm. It's easier said than done, isn't it? And so we really need the strength from God to keep praising him in the hard times. He can give you that strength to keep going. You are not alone. He's with you in the storm. I'm Lindsay, and this is 98.5 KTIS.

0: If you got a job description handed to you on a piece of paper when you became a Christian, when you started following Jesus, I think it would say this: be ready at all times to answer anyone who asks you to explain the hope that you have in you. It's actually a Bible verse, 1 Peter 3:15. I'm Lindsay. This is 98.5 KTIS. It's like our job. Our job as Christians, our job as Jesus followers is to look different and then be able to explain why we're different. So when you follow Jesus, people are going to notice that you act a little different. You might even act a little weird to them. They might say, hey, how do you not gossip at work like the rest of us? How do you keep calm in the hard times? How do you have peace with that diagnosis that you have? How are you so generous with your money and your time and your talents? Like, get ready. Like, people are going to notice that you're different. They're going to notice that you have hope. Here's your explanation. Maybe it's a story or a testimony. That's great. But your main explanation for the hope that you have is one word. His name is Jesus.
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Hi, I'm Lindsay. I always sit here every night and think about you and think about your day. Like I wish that like every person listening could just call in and tell me all the details of your day because I care about it. And I just want you to know that everything is covered in God's love and in His grace. I'm happy that you're here at 98.5 KTIS.

A cheerful heart is good medicine. 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

0: Matt Maher, it's new. It's called Gonna Be All Right on 98.5 KTIS. Hi, I'm Lindsay. If you're a person who follows Jesus, then you know that. You know that no matter what happens in your family or at work or in this world, that it is going to be all right because we have hope in Jesus. He is the light of the world. He is the salvation of the world. You know that. But there are people who don't. There are people who are walking around hopeless. There are people who are walking around afraid. And so let's tell them about Jesus. Let's tell them that there is hope and that it is going to be all right. One way that you can tell them is by telling them to listen here to 98.5 KTIS, because we play songs about hope and about Jesus 24 hours a day, 7 days a week. 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So would you tell one friend? You don't have to tell 20, just tell one. 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

98.5 KTIS. I am Lindsay. 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
1: 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Hi, I'm Lindsay. I want to celebrate you if you're a parent or a grandparent who has been getting kids off to school all year long as we get to the end of the school year and summer break is so close. Maybe it's already here for you. I just want to celebrate you because being a parent or a grandparent raising kids, it's sometimes a thankless job. And sometimes you don't get thanked

0: 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Sometimes you don't get thanked for signing all the papers and helping with all the homework and making sure that they have their water bottle and their gym shoes and like all of it. It's a lot of work and sometimes it's thankless. And so I just want to say that I notice you. I know how hard it is. I know how much work it is. And I celebrate you big time at the end of the school year. And even if you are not a parent or a grandparent raising kids, I know there's work that you do that no one sees and that no one thanks you for. God sees it. He notices it. Good job.
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The Most High God is for you. Like, take that in. I mean, you will walk around so confidently with your head held high when you take in that truth of who God says that you are. I'm Lindsay. I'm so glad you're here to get lifted up at 98.5 KTIS.

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0: Josiah Queen and Demons on 98.5 KTIS. I am Lindsay. Jesus music is the best. I mean, there are a lot of genres of music that I really like, but this kind of music, Jesus music, it actually changes your heart and changes your mind and can bring you to a place of worshiping God. I mean, it's the best kind of music that there is. And so it's always so great to get to hang out with you and listen to these songs. But what's even better is when we get to do that in person, like as a community here in the Twin Cities. And so we have Joyful Nights coming up. These are big concerts, and we hope that you'll be with us. 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They bless you. 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You are going to love these concerts this summer. 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

The worship is flowing tonight, and I feel like we need worship at the end of a long day to just bring it all to a close and to say, God, you saw everything that happened today. You know about everything that I'm going through. I'm going to trust you. I'm going to worship you, even though life doesn't feel exactly how I want it to feel. 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

I recommend cranking this song, like turning the volume up. I've needed this song lately. It works. This is 98.5 KTIS. Some

If you got a job description handed to you on a piece of paper when you became a Christian, when you started following Jesus, I think it would say this: be ready at all times to answer anyone who asks you to explain the hope that you have in you. It's actually a Bible verse, 1 Peter 3:15. I'm Lindsay. This is 98.5 KTIS. It's like our job. Our job as Christians, our job as Jesus followers is to look different and then be able to explain why we're different. So when you follow Jesus, people are going to notice that you act a little different. You might even act a little weird to them. They might say, hey, how do you not gossip at work like the rest of us? How do you keep calm in the hard times? How do you have peace with that diagnosis that you have? How are you so generous with your money and your time and your talents? Like, get ready. Like, people are going to notice that you're different. They're going to notice that you have hope. Here's your explanation. Maybe it's a story or a text.

0: 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But your main explanation for the hope that you have is one word. His name is Jesus.
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0: 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I'm Lindsay. 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

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Hi, I'm Lindsay. You're going to be okay, not because like life is just how you want it to be and not because there's no problems, but because God is with you and you can trust him and you have hope in him. You're going to be an overcomer in your situation because God is your strength. He's going to help you through it.

0: Cochran and Company, What Grace Can Do on 98.5 KTIS. Hi, I'm Lindsay. We used to sing this song at church, standing in the pews, holding the hymnals. Grace, grace, God's grace, grace that is greater than all my sin. I mean, you think about your own and I think about mine, like there's a lot. And then you think about every person who has ever lived on planet Earth and all of their sin. And the fact that God's grace is big enough to cover it all. I mean, I can't even like wrap my head around it, but it's true. God's grace, his goodness, his love, forgiveness, salvation is for everyone, including you. And if you want all of those things, all of those good gifts, I encourage you to text the word follow to 41224. I'm not going to call you back. I'm not going to try to talk you into anything that you don't want to do. I just want to text you back about all the gifts that God offers you and give you a chance to accept them. They are really, really good. Text the word follow to 41224 now.
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1: 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Jesus has proved himself trustworthy, so you can trust him for tomorrow. 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

God's love is so big, like huge, and it surrounds you every moment of every day. May you know that. May you feel that. I feel like these songs help you feel his love, and they play 24 hours a day, 7 days a week. They're going to play until the sun comes up. 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

0: 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Hi, I'm Lindsay. I want to celebrate you if you're a parent or a grandparent who has been getting kids off to school all year long as we get to the end of the school year and summer break is so close. Maybe it's already here for you. I just want to celebrate you because being a parent or a grandparent raising kids, it's sometimes a thankless job. And sometimes you don't get thanked for packing the lunches. Sometimes you don't get thanked for signing all the papers and helping with all the homework and making sure that they have their water bottle and their gym shoes and like all of it. It's a lot of work and sometimes it's thankless. And so I just want to say that I notice you. I know how hard it is. I know how much work it is. And I celebrate you big time at the end of the school year. And even if you are not a parent or a grandparent raising kids, I know there's work that you do that no one sees and that no one thanks you for. God sees it. He notices it. Good job.
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98.5 KTIS. I am Lindsay. Halfway through the week, half left to go. You need strength. You need hope. You need peace. You need to be reminded of God's love. That's why this is the perfect song for you right now.

0: Phil Wickham. It really is Amazing Grace. 98.5 KTIS. Hi, I'm Lindsay. So on Friday morning at 11 a.m., if you're available, be listening to 98.5 KTIS. Keith Stevens has a big concert announcement Friday morning. So there's a band that's coming to the Twin Cities. This is a big band. Like, if you've been listening to Christian radio for a while, you're going to know them, but you're going to know all their songs. Like, they have a lot of hits. We can't tell you yet because it's Keith's news to share. And so he will be sharing it on Friday morning at 11 a.m. I just tell you this, we have so many great things happening in the Twin Cities this summer. Like, this summer is when the Twin Cities, like, it comes alive. Like, winter is over. It's getting warmer. It's exciting. And so we are just really jazzed to be able to hang out with you in so many different ways to connect with you and bring the love of God to the Twin Cities through all the different events that we're doing. So Friday morning, 11 a.m., be listening to Keith on 98.5. 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

God can do anything. Like, even the things that look like they're already a done deal, like it's not going to work out, it's not going to happen, he can flip the switch on that so fast with just one word. 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
1: With everything that's going on in your life, at work, in your family, with your car, like, he knows it all. 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

0: If you got a job description handed to you on a piece of paper when you became a Christian, when you started following Jesus, I think it would say this: be ready at all times to answer anyone who asks you to explain the hope that you have in you. It's actually a Bible verse, 1 Peter 3:15. I'm Lindsay. This is 98.5 KTIS. It's like our job. Our job as Christians, our job as Jesus followers is to look different and then be able to explain why we're different. So when you follow Jesus, people are going to notice that you act a little different. You might even act a little weird to them. They might say, hey, how do you not gossip at work like the rest of us? How do you keep calm in the hard times? How do you have peace with that diagnosis that you have? How are you so generous with your money and your time and your talents? Like, get ready. Like, people are going to notice that you're different. They're going to notice that you have hope. Here's your explanation. Maybe it's a story or a testimony. That's great. But your main explanation for the hope that you have is one word. His name is Jesus.
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Hi, I'm Lindsay. Feel free to always worship along, sing along, whatever that means for you. Also, if you're just like tired and worn out after a long day, just let these songs play over you, like covering you in God.

Take these songs as blessings over your life. I mean, the reason why these artists write these songs is one, to worship God, and then two, to encourage you. 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

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Hi, I'm Lindsay. May we end every prayer with that. Like, God, we're asking for these things. We think this is what's best, but we don't know. We know you know better. So have your will, have your way in our life.

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Hey, this is Meredith. You know, just because a season was beautiful and it ended doesn't mean God has stopped writing beautiful things into your future.

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0: 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Hey, this is Meredith. We graduated three daughters in the last couple of weeks. High school, junior college, and college. Crazy time. One of the things I'm learning as my kids get older is that I have believed something that just isn't true. Now, I have loved having all my girls at home. I love the noise, the chaos. I love having everybody under my roof. Honestly, I think part of me has assumed that those years, while they're, you know, all living with me, those would be the best years of my life. And maybe, you know, someday at the end of my life, I will look back and say, yep, those really were, you know, the most special years. Here is the lie that I realized I've been believing, that because those years were so beautiful, nothing ahead could ever be as good. And I know when I say that out loud, it sounds so dramatic, but if I'm really honest, somewhere deep in my heart, I think I believed it, that the best days are behind me. And lately, I have been asking Jesus to help me unlearn that lie, because it's okay to grieve changing seasons. I know that, but I don't want to stop expecting goodness from God. I don't want nostalgia to rob me of hope. And I think, I don't know, maybe if you're listening tonight, maybe you need that reminder too. Because just because a beautiful season has come to an end, it doesn't mean that God has stopped writing beautiful things into your story. There are still really good things ahead.
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1: It's the one where this refrain over and over again, it's the same phrase. His love endures forever. There's one version of the Bible that says it this way. His love never quits. And it's repeated, I don't know, countless times throughout Psalm 136, again and again. It's almost like a heartbeat. His love endures forever. And I think sometimes our hearts need that kind of repetition because life can get so loud. Fear repeats itself. Anxiety does. Shame, you know, does. Those voices can be so loud. So maybe some truth needs to repeat itself too. His love endures forever. Even when you're exhausted, even when you're struggling to trust him, even when you don't feel close to God at all, his love endures forever. And tonight I find myself praying, Jesus, will you help me to notice your love today, not just in the big miracles, but in the ordinary things, the breath in my lungs, the people around me, the ways that you sustain me every single day. Maybe tonight, before you fall asleep, you could pray that too. Jesus, just help me notice your love.
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98.5 KTIS. You know, the breath in your lungs, the passing of time, the people around you, all of it held together by the love of God. And it's not just a sometime love. The Bible says it's a relentless love.

Do you have a friend who could use maybe just a little bit of encouragement? Tell them about the uplifting music that you hear and you love on 98.5 KTIS.

I have been praying a really simple prayer lately. Hey, my name's Merida. 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Here's the prayer. Jesus, today, would you help me to notice your love? 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

98.5 KTIS. Hey, my name's Meredith. Thanks for being here. You know, even when we struggle to trust Him, God's love still endures forever. He loves us regardless of how we feel about Him. Maybe you're angry at Him tonight. His love still endures for you.

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to watch me burn. 98.5 KTIS. Hey, my name is Meredith. I had one of those moments this past weekend that I haven't been able to stop thinking about. I was helping out at a women's conference. I was volunteering in the prayer room. And one of my friends actually brought in her friend. Her name is Nicole. Nicole's been fighting stage 4 cancer now for 5 years. And on this day, this weekend, her pain was especially bad. She'd actually been in the ER earlier that day just trying to get some relief. And she looked completely worn out. And there were two or three of us in the prayer room. And we said, hey, we would love to pray for you. Would it be okay if we did? And she said, absolutely, please, please pray. And it was interesting because the two or three of us started to pray. It was one of those kind of like, Jesus, we invited him and said, Lord, show us how to pray for Nicole. And so we began praying. And as we were doing that, a few more women kind of trickled into the prayer room and just stepped up and joined us. And then within 5 minutes, there were 10 of us who were gathered around Nicole praying for her. And I realized something while we were praying, that there is something that faith grows. It's like contagious when we pray together. Because if I'm honest, you know, when you're staring at something like stage 4 cancer, there's a part of me that's really afraid to pray boldly. But that group of women together, we did. We prayed for healing. We spoke to the mountain. We asked Jesus to move. That's the example he gives in scripture. It's like, don't just talk to me about the mountain, sure, but speak to the mountain. And I don't know, maybe tonight you're facing a mountain too. Maybe it's not cancer, but something that feels impossible. I just want to remind you, you don't have to carry it alone. And maybe tonight while you're listening, you could whisper your own prayer too for Nicole, maybe for yourself, for somebody that you love, because God is listening even now, 2:00 in the morning. He's still listening.

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98.5 KTIS. 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
4: 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Jesus, take the wheel. Only way I'm getting to the other side. Days are

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I used

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1: I think one of the hardest things about fear is how quickly it makes us forget. Hey, this is Merida. Thank you so much for listening to 98.5 KTIS. It's funny how fast we forget the prayers that God's already answered in our life. We forget the hard seasons that we already survived. We forget the ways that God has carried us before. And then suddenly the thing that we're facing right now feels like it's bigger than everything else. I have been thinking lately about how often in Scripture God tells people to remember. Remember to remember. Remember what He's done. Remember His faithfulness. Remember how He made a way before. Because something powerful happens when we do that. His past faithfulness becomes our present trust. When I stop and remember,

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0: 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Hey, this is Meredith. Thank you for hanging out with me tonight. You know, God's already been faithful to you before. Remember the way he's shown up for you in the past. He's going to show up for you today, too.
1: Hey, God.

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Tell a friend about the hope and encouragement you hear in every song.

98.5 KTIS. Hey, it's Meredith. There is this verse in Lamentations that says, God's mercies are new every morning. Great is his faithfulness. I've been thinking about that phrase a lot lately. New every morning. Not recycled, not leftovers, not barely enough. They're new. It's like a fresh supply, fresh mercy from God every single day. All the mercy that you need, he's got it, and then some. And I think that maybe some of us need to be reminded of that this morning, because perhaps you're still replaying yesterday and what you said or what you regret, or a moment where you failed or where you disappointed somebody, or a way that you fell short. And then the shame, boy, wow, it has this way of convincing us that we have to carry yesterday into today. That is not what God says. He says his mercy is new every morning. And maybe morning isn't just about sunrise. Maybe morning is any moment when you turn back toward Jesus again. Any moment where you say, Lord, I need you again. And the beautiful thing is his mercy is already there waiting, refilled, refreshed, ready to help you begin again. So in this moment, if yesterday feels heavy,

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0: Hey, I'm Keith Stevens, spending time this morning with C.C. 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
1: Worthy of It All. Why did you choose to take two iconic worship songs, Worthy of It All by Upper Room and Worthy by Elevation Worship, and combine them, the best parts of the songs, into something new? I mean, anything you do, I feel the power of the Spirit through. So it's all the best part. Tell me about the song. I love it. Well, I love the lyric video to it, too. Talk about the song.
2: Well, you know, I've been singing these songs for a while now. I've been touring them both. And what I put like a worthy medley in the concerts that I do.
1: Yeah.
2: And so the team heard that medley that I did, and they were like, hey, I think people would just embrace if we recorded this. And Brian, the producer, the way he put it together, when I went in and heard it, my hands just went up. I just said, oh my God, you're trying to rapture us up. To me, it's just the power of worship, you know, and that you get lost in it. And and people are responding to it, but I respond to it, you know. It's not a performance. It's being in his presence. And both of these songs to me usher you into his presence. So to put them together, it's just amazing. You're the-

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0: but you got this. And hey, you never know, there's a million different ways that this whole day could go. So I'm just popping in to say
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2: Oh, you get teary-eyed, I know, when your son or daughter walks down the aisle, turns the tassel, and receives their diploma. There's all types of graduates, though. Morning!
3: Good morning, Keith. This is Brian from Stillwater.
2: Hey, Brian!
3: And I just want to say how proud I am of my son. On May 1st, he graduated from basic training in the Army, and July 3rd, he's going to graduate from advanced training. He got baptized while he was in basic training.
2: Wow.
3: He is turning into a warrior for Christ.
4: What's his name?
3: Gabriel.
2: He is a man of honor, a man of strength, and you raised him, Brian. How do you feel?
3: It chokes me up because I've always been a protector, and he's taking after me and going forward. And just protecting the innocent.
2: So honorable, too.
4: And we'll be praying for him, too. Yeah. That's really something special.
3: Yeah. Thank you.
2: All right, props to you, Brian, too. Finally, be strong in the Lord in his mighty power. Put on the full armor of God so you can take your stand against the devil's schemes. These are perilous times that we're living in. And you also, as you listen in, you are a warrior this morning, a warrior for God. Appreciate your graduate today.
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Appreciate you listening, and I hope you'll tell a friend about 98.5 KTIS. 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

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All right, let's keep temperatures in the mid-60s today before the big warm-up over the Memorial Day weekend. So happy to have you along. We're your soundtrack for wherever you're traveling. 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

98.5 KTIS, Keith Stevens in the morning. And let's share something with you now, brand new from the band Sidewalk Prophets. Maybe you know them from many years ago. Here's their latest at KTIS. Thankful Thursday. Good morning.

0: I'm Tam Lundell, and today, if you are carrying a lot, I think a lot of us were taught to either ignore our emotions or feel guilty for having them. Like, just get over it. Don't cry. Be strong. But emotions aren't bad. They're signals. And one of the healthiest things you can do is actually bring those emotions to God instead of stuffing them down. Tell Him you're overwhelmed. Tell Him you're hurt. And tell Him you're anxious. Because throughout the Bible, people did exactly that. David did. Hannah did. Even Jesus expressed deep emotion. And maybe today's reminder is this. You don't have to hide your feelings from God. He already knows. And He still wants you to bring them to Him. If you haven't lately, give it a try. And you can learn more about how much God loves you by texting FOLLOW to 41224.
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Tell a friend about the hope and encouragement you hear in every song.

Hey, here's the deal. Don't keep KTIS to yourself. Share it with a friend. I really hope you will. You can share your stories this morning on how you've done that in your life. Thankful Thursday at 98.5 KTIS. Going to be an awesome day.

Well, it's His mercy, grace, and forgiveness that has changed my life. What about yours? Phil Wickham now at 98.5 KTIS. Good morning.

Hey, good morning. I'm Pam. I like to pray, so let's do it. Heavenly Father, it's a brand new day. Thank you for that. I also thank you for lifting me up and giving me strength to keep moving forward. When exhaustion and frustration or discouragement tries to settle in, remind me that you're still with me and working for my good. I ask for help and blessings for my family, my city, my state, my country, and the world. Help us not to give up in the middle of a process or lose faith because things are taking time. Fill my heart with renewed motivation, fresh energy, and peace that rises above every challenge. Protect me from negativity, stress, and every distraction trying to weaken my focus. Let this day be filled with divine favor, open doors, and unexpected encouragement. Help me rise above criticism, fear, and doubt with confidence in who you created me to be. I declare that this day is not falling apart, but coming together according to your plan. In Jesus' name, amen.

98.5 KTIS, Thankful Thursday underway, and Jesus is the Good Shepherd. He'll leave the 99 to find the one who was lost. That's what he did for me. And boy, do I relate to this, Corey Asbury. Maybe he's done it for you too.

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0: summertime, and the ringing bell of the ice cream truck is going to get you real excited if you're a kid, but bring back lots of memories too if you're an adult. And there's a small ice cream business in Massachusetts melting hearts after a simple act of kindness reminded thousands what compassion looks like. Maddie's Ice Cream and More, owned by Madison Savoli, has become known locally for serving up fun flavors like cookies and cream and cotton candy and strawberry cheesecake, all kinds of summertime treats. But recently it was one emotional moment involving a young boy with no money that turned the business into a viral sensation. In video shared online, Mackenzie's cousin working with her can be heard explaining that a child had walked away upset because, quote, he has no dollars. Well, Madison immediately responded, "It's okay, bring him back," she said, after noticing the child had started crying while leaving the truck. Then came the line that struck a chord with millions online. Maddie said, "We don't turn kids away when they don't have money. You want an ice cream from Maddie? You get an ice cream from Maddie." Well, that moment quickly spread and countless souls shared emotional reactions and personal memories from their own childhoods. One said, "As the kid who never had dollars for an ice cream due to poverty, thank you," one commenter wrote. Another added, "Can I prepay for some kid's ice cream? This was me as a kid, and I'm sitting here crying." What may have seemed like a small gesture to Madison became a powerful reminder that just that little kindness is often remembered far longer than the treat or the act itself.
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0: Good morning. Looks good as we head into the Memorial weekend. I think traffic's going to get lighter and lighter, but one of the busiest travel days at the airport today. Slow traffic in from Hudson, Wisconsin, 94 westbound Carmichael Road to Highway 95. That's going to build quickly, and that project, 94 westbound River Falls exit to St. Croix Trail, goes on until the end of August. So get used to those particular delays. We're keeping your family safe. 98.5 KTIS, 66 for a high today. Right now it's cool. It's 47.
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0: Hey, here's an encouraging thought. Health doesn't always come from medicine. Most of the time, it comes from peace of mind, peace in your heart, peace in your soul. It comes from laughter and from love and from listening to uplifting songs like this. Here's Ren Collective.
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1: By the grace of God, I'm celebrating 19 years today, and so clearly over that time, I have lots of people who I can be thankful for that have been supportive. Obviously, not the least of which is my wife, who is patiently waiting at home with a dinner that she's making in celebration. So I know that she's listening to the radio there in the kitchen, and I just want to say, honey, thank you. And I'm on my way, and we'll celebrate at that time.

0: Hey, good morning. I'm Pam. What a beautiful morning. You know, there's like no humidity, so it's just very pretty. It's 47 degrees, still chilly, but by Memorial Day, we'll be in the 80s, and it looks like 80s all next week in that extended forecast. Hey, at KTIS, celebrating your graduate. Many of you are sharing yours on our KTIS Facebook page, like Tammy is talking about her daughter, Faith. She loves her very much and said, Faith is graduating high school. I'm so proud. She's going to California for nursing, so I'm going to miss her like crazy. Her goal is to become a neonatal nurse someday. Oh my gosh, Faith will be praying for you. She says she's going to be so far away from home. She's an amazing kid with a pure, wonderful relationship with God, and I know He will be with her every step of the way. Congratulations, Faith, and congratulations to all graduates this season.
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0: Accident-free, checking some drive times. 35W northbound from Minneapolis to the Forest Lake split. 22 minutes. It's kind of building that direction as people are maybe heading out of town early for the Memorial Day weekend. 35W northbound now from the Burnsville split to Minneapolis, moving well at 16 minutes. And checking 94 eastbound from the Lowry Tunnel to St. Paul. That's 11 minutes at this early start to the rush hour. Praise and worship 24/7. Just like this from Chris Tomlin on KTIS.

Give ear to my words, O Lord, consider my meditations. Hearken unto the voice of my cry, my King and my God. For unto you will I pray, my voice will you hear in the morning. Psalm 5, and it goes so well with that song right there, Holy Forever. Keith Stevens, so happy to share this with you. One from Blessing Offer, singing about a day like today. Very hopeful with the sunshine.

A major concert announcement. Can't wait to share it with you tomorrow morning just after 11 o'clock right here on KTIS. Put a little note on your iPhone. Put a little alarm on your iPhone, too, to remind you.

0: Well, the average American spends nearly 2.5 hours a day dream scrolling on their phone or their laptop, looking at dream pictures of things they'd like to one day buy or own. And 71% of people say, well, it's time well spent. It motivates them to save their money and reach their financial goals. I don't know. I think it kind of distracts me a little bit if I'm scrolling for things that I can't afford.
1: Kind of makes you think things are greener on the other side of the fence all the time, right?
0: Right, right. Gen Zers spend most of the time dream scrolling. Just over 3 hours a day, while boomers spend less than an hour. But they say that they think it helps them plan their financial goals. But some of the things that people scroll for, maybe you do this too on your phone before bed at night, or when you get a lunch break, or when you get up in the morning, or just any old time of day. Most Americans are scrolling, 1 in 5 say, for a home or an apartment. Now, I have to say, I've seen you scroll over there for homes, right?
1: Yes.
0: Once in a while. That's Pam's dream scrolling.
1: On the Twitter. I can't say the X.
0: that's what they call a dream scrolling.
1: Oh, okay.
0: And while a quarter look at vacation destinations, and 23% of people dream scroll for beauty or self-care products, and other people scroll for items for their pets. People scroll for clothing, shoes, and accessories, gadgets and technology, and home decor and furniture. A lot of people on Facebook Marketplace. But anyway, about half of Americans say they're spending more time dream scrolling now than in previous years. I'm wondering, though, can that be good for you?
1: You know, I don't know, and I just realized, I know it's been there a long time, but on your phone, if you have an iPhone, it tracks your time on social media, and it just popped up the other day, and it said 2 hours and 53 minutes.
0: Oh my goodness.
1: That's everything. Yeah. I check headlines, I check the weather, I do these things, and I may be doing some scrolling. Crazy, coincidence or not, in my devotions this morning, Pastor Paul Tripp said, pick up your Bible before you pick up your phone. Fill your mind with truth before you expose your heart to social media's buffet of bits of truth and a whole lot of dangerous foolishness.
0: That's right.
1: Was some great advice,
0: some
1: right?
0: Great words of truth. Great words of truth. So pick up your Bible. Pick up your word.
1: Mm-hmm. Maybe scrolling with your Bible app. That's better.
0: That's the way to go. So maybe you catch yourself a little bit. Maybe you say, this week I'm not going to dream scroll at 10:30 at night. Sitting there on the couch, or maybe you're going to bed, but you jump on your phone to just sort of buy back some time. Something you got to think about. You know, what you fill your mind with and what you pour into your heart, into your mind, it can creep up on you.
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1: Your Wisconsin back up 94 westbound to the Hudson Bridge at an extra 10 minutes right now. 36 westbound slows between Hamlin and Snelling Avenue. And again, you've got a bit of a sun up slow up coming in from the west suburbs now from Minneapolis, or 494, I should say, to downtown Minneapolis. About 11 minutes on 394 eastbound through construction, that new construction jog at Louisiana Avenue. Traffic from Air Mechanical, where they're all about home comfort, cooling, plumbing, electrical solutions. 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Winds should be calm though. Overnight, still cool, 46, 66 tomorrow. You got rain coming in Friday night, Saturday, but Sunday 80. And there you go, Memorial Day, extended forecast, 87 degrees. 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

0: 98.5 KTIS. Appreciate you listening on this thankful Thursday. What are you thankful for?
1: I am thankful for my church and my spiritual mom. So I go to Emmanuel Christian Center in Spring Lake Park, and we have this program called Spiritual Moms that, like, help us grow in faith and stuff. She's prayed over me, and she showed me that, like, I can feel God's love through her.
0: Oh, I love that. You know what? Some people, you just be around them, and you feel joy all over yourself. I wonder if you're that kind of person for somebody today. I hope you will be. They just light up the room. I was talking to one of Sue's friends, my wife, who went home to heaven several years ago, but I said, what was it about her? And they said it was her smile, and she was effortless, just effortless with her joy. It just spilled out of her, just seeped out. For you, where are those gifts and talents that you have that you can spread that joy and that love that you have inside of you? Because trust me, somebody needs it today. And you could view life as the glass is half empty, or you can say the glass is half full. And like I tend to do, I don't base God on my circumstances. Rather, I give my circumstances to God. What about you? You will spread that joy and love. I tell you, you can start today. It is Thankful Thursday. Want to know what you're grateful for in your life? You can jump in here from anywhere, 651-631-5050. As we do the deal here this morning, as we get closer to Memorial Day weekend. Hey, Pam.
2: Hey, good morning, Keith. One accident in the sunshine blocking the right lane, 35W southbound. It's at Lexington Avenue. Heading in from Wisconsin, 94 westbound Hudson Bridge. Construction traffic backed up 10 minutes already. And the busiest day to travel at the airport, especially for Memorial Day weekend. And of course, coming home on Monday, that's going to be a tough one too. Despite the high prices for gas and airfare, a record-breaking 45 million souls are expected to travel for this Memorial Day weekend, according to your friends at AAA who keep track of stuff like that. Hey, we're keeping your family safe, 98.5 KTIS.
0: All right, thanks, my friend. You really don't know who you are until you know whose you are. Let's listen to this together from Hillsong. Soak it in.

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1: Jen, I love you, and I hope you have a wonderful birthday today, and I hope you get time to yourself. You do so much for all of us. We love you very, very much.
2: I just wanted to call in on Thankful Thursday because I'm on my way to work, and I have a retirement party today, and I will be retiring after 45 years of full-time work.
0: Oh my goodness. I'm very grateful. Oh, my goodness. What did you do for a living?
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1: But we just learned that 45 million souls will be traveling by car or by air this Memorial Day weekend.
2: A lot of people.
1: And if it's not you, there is plenty to do if you're sticking around the Twin Cities. The Minnesota State Fair, you know, 3 months away. But the good news is the preview event starts today.
2: Is that all the food trucks?
1: No. It's at the State Fairgrounds. It's like a mini state fair.
2: Okay.
1: Yeah. You can go to the State Fair website and get your tickets. And I think you can still get them at the door if you want to check it out. But they've got so much stuff going on. The big slide is open. They've
2: That's
1: got your
2: fun.
1: Favorite foods, some new foods. And you know when you're at the State Fair and you try to go to the crop art exhibit and you can't see anything? Mm-hmm. Well, this is a great way to see some of that. They're going to have a little crop art showing there as well. Sweet Martha's Cookies, all happening. The Minnesota Fair, Minnesota State Fair kickoff to summer. You can check that out on their website if you'd like to get tickets to that. And Como Zoo's Como Town, so much fun. Opened for the season last weekend. A lot of people like to bring a picnic, you know, to St. Paul, right near the state fairgrounds there. And take a ride on the carousel and see all the beautiful animals in their habitats.
2: What I used to do as a dad when my kids were little is I'd take them one-on-one to a little amusement park, just a day with me and them. And if you're thinking of doing the same thing, this is a great opportunity because the memories you make, they always remember the single things that you've done with them. Not the big vacations as much, but the one day.
1: Yeah.
2: And taking them to the amusement park like this is priceless. And it's a little inconvenient sometimes for parents because you think, okay, I got to take a day off work or what do I want to go ride the Tilt-A-Whirl for, you know, and get on the kiddie rides. But when you do it with them, it's like their world.
1: Mm-hmm. Something else that they'll remember too is taking a gander at the 10-mile Lake Loon Nest Cam. This is a big deal, you guys. You know, we follow all of the eagles, early in the season.
2: All the
1: stuff
2: nature.
1: Like that. Yeah, God's creation at work. It's really beautiful. The loon nest is located in a shallow area of the lake on a man-made floating platform. I've been checking in on this. 10-mile lake is deep and located just north of Hackensack, Minnesota, if you're wondering. Now, there are 2 eggs there, Keith, and it takes about 28 days before hatching. I got to ask you, do you know what a baby loon is called?
2: Everybody ought to leave the eggs alone and leave the loons alone.
1: All right, right.
2: Yeah.
1: But you can watch it on the loon cam. But do you know what a baby loon is called?
2: Tell me.
1: Can you guess?
2: Something loony.
1: Very good. Very close. It's a loonlet.
2: A loonlet.
1: L-O-O-N-L-E-T.
2: A little loon.
1: Something you can share at school today.
2: That's right.
1: Work in school, yeah. And then, of course, Memorial Day is coming up on Monday and some big ceremonies happening. Annual Fort Snelling National Cemetery Memorial Day ceremony Monday from 10 to 4, but all weekend stuff is going on, free and open to the public from 10 to 4. And Lakewood Cemetery, my goodness, absolutely beautiful. This any time of year, but this time of year, their ceremony is at 10:30 to 11, and again, that's free and open to the public all weekend long.
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1: Top 3 slowdowns and accident, 35W southbound at Lexington in St. Paul. The right lane there is blocked. 36 westbound now from Lexington to Snelling at an extra couple minutes, and it's a 10-minute drive.

0: Fridley, all extra. 694 westbound from Silver Lake Road to East River Road. 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
1: Your uplifting thought, you won't want to miss it. It's next after this one from my friend Terry, and it's on 98.5 KTIS. Good morning.

0: Congratulations to all the graduates at the University of Northwestern St. Paul on Saturday over the weekend, last weekend. Just incredible. And maybe you want to appreciate your graduates. Something to think about on this thankful Thursday. And here's your uplifting thought. Health doesn't always come from medicine. Most of the time it comes from peace of mind, peace in your heart, peace in your soul. You get where we're going here? It comes from laughter and love too. And being at my home recently, it's been so beautiful with the windows open and the breezes coming through. It's a place of peace and really building a habitat of peace in my home and in the outdoors as well. What about you? Maybe you're doing something like that. It's so important to protect. Listen, here we go. Protect your peace. I hope you will. It's one of the most important gifts that God gives you. Thankful Thursday, Gabe.
1: Yeah, I'm thankful for the teachers at Woodbury Lutheran Preschool. My mom works there.
2: Oh, what does she do?
1: She's a preschool teacher.
2: Oh, my goodness. Well, we're glad that she's there, and we're thankful for teachers, especially this time of year. They're pretty excited that the summer's ahead.
1: Oh, yeah. She had a very good class this year, so she's really sad she's going to miss them, but she's looking forward to a long summer.
0: All right. We give her props. Way to go, Gabe.

0: Well, it sounds so good in the sunshine this morning at 98.5 KTIS. Hi, I'm your friend Keith Stevens. It is a thankful Thursday. Mark, you're next.
1: Yeah, I am thankful for my wife and my kids.
0: Yeah.
1: And in particular today, I'm thinking of my youngest daughter. She always has the most beautiful things to say. The other day at dinner, I asked the family, if you could have a superpower, what superpower would it be? And her response was, the ability to make people happy.
2: Twin Cities traffic.
0: Mark, you're raising them right. Thanks for being an awesome dad and a loving father. She gets it from you and your wife. Man, isn't that good? All right. Hey, Pam.
3: Hey, Keith. Crews on the scene of an accident, 35W southbound at Lexington. Traffic's backed up before County Road 23. It's about a 20-minute delay right now. 694 westbound slows Silver Lake Road to East River Road. And another big delay for you, 169 north on Highway 21 to Old Shakopee Road in the Southwest Metro. Keeping your family safe, 98.5 KTIS.
0: Lois shares her thankful Thursday regarding Memorial Day coming up in a few minutes. You won't want to miss it if you had somebody serve in the military in your family. Stick around, it's next. 47 right now. Some

0: Thankful Thursday underway as we get ready for the Memorial Day holiday weekend. Lois.
1: I am thankful for all the men and women that have served our country to keep us free.
0: Amen.
1: And one of them is my son that deceased 4 years ago.
0: Lois, I am sorry for the loss of your son.
1: So I'm just so proud that he served in the Army. All the other people that are still out there fighting for freedom for us in this country, I appreciate that.
0: I do too.
1: My son's name was Justin. He was on the front lines. He got shot, but he didn't get killed. But he saw a lot of stuff that we can't even imagine.
0: No, I know. I know.
1: So he was 32 when he passed away.
0: Well, I'm grateful for you as his mom, for raising him, for encouraging him, for loving him, and for his service to our country and giving the ultimate sacrifice. And a part of you went with him too, you know, so.
1: Oh, absolutely.
0: And we think of him and you and the freedoms we have in our country when I share this.
2: Oh.

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3: Oh, it's that time of year, graduations and making big decisions. And, you know, sometimes the people who end up making the biggest difference are the ones who once struggled the most. There's an incredible young woman named Kayla who was actually kicked out of her middle school in eighth grade. Kayla says back then she wasn't focused, her grades were awful, and she just didn't see herself as an academic. But her story didn't end there. With encouragement from her mom and a few teachers, incredible teachers who believed and stood behind her, everything started to change. Kayla went to college, earned her degree, and eventually joined Teach for America. And here's the incredible part. Years later, Kayla came back to the same middle school that she kind of had to leave, but this time as a teacher. What a triumphant return. Now she pours hope into students who remind her of herself. Instead of criticism, she leads with encouragement. Instead of labeling kids by their mistakes, she tries to see who they could become. And honestly, isn't that how God works too? The world may look at someone's past and think they'll never change, but God sees possibility, redemption, and purpose. One bad chapter doesn't get to define the whole story. In Jeremiah chapter 29, of course, it says, "For I know the plans I have for you, plans to give you hope and a future, says the Lord. Your setback may not be the end. It may actually become the very thing that God uses to help someone else someday through you."
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3: Got an accident 35W southbound at Lexington that just cleared, but traffic is piled up before County Road 23. It's a backup of 15 minutes right now. 694 westbound at an extra 15, Silver Lake Road to East River Road, and 169 northbound 21 to Old Shakopee Road. It's moving along. We'll just call it congested at this point. 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
0: All right, thank you, Pam. 47 degrees going up to 66. How about I share the latest from Forrest Frank for you? What do you think?
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1: 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I'm Keith Stevens. Thank you for listening. You know, God never calls us to impress people. He just calls us to love them.
2: Hi, Keith. This is Kelly. Good morning.
3: Good morning, Kelly.
2: I am really thankful for KTIS. I don't say this just because I'm talking to you right now. It's my lifeline. I'm at work, and you know, things throughout the week that tell me lies of untruth of who I am and who I belong to and what I mean to the world and to God. But you guys remind me each and every day and all day. I mean, I'm 8 hours a day. I'm listening to KTIS. I'm in the car listening to KTIS. And it reminds me, it speaks to the truth that I am the child of God. God loves me. God only asked me to love him and love people.
1: Yeah, that's right, Kelly. And we thank you for your listenership. And in 2 Corinthians 5:21, it says, God made him who did not know sin to become sin for us so that, watch, we might become the righteousness of God in him. That's the gift of Jesus and the gift of the cross. Kelly gets it. Who would you like to share KTIS with today? Somebody at the office? Somebody who needs to know the hope of Jesus? You can tell just one person. One of the things I've realized about the gospel of Christ is I've read so many of the passages, and as I visited Israel one time, where Jesus once walked the earth, I thought, wow, he just met with one person at a time. He'd stop and take time for one person. And that's what I think he calls us to do. Nothing flashy or brilliant, just real. How about it? Who's the person you could share the amazing gospel of Christ with? By inviting them to listen to KTIS. Now, if you need some help on that, you can text the word friend to 41224, and I'll give you more details on how to do that. But you will do amazing things by sharing the love of God with someone today. Thank you, Kelly. We love you so much. All right. I hope you have a window seat, by the way, today, Kelly, with the sunshine and the blue sky, sit in the office. Maybe you're in the Cube Farm too. Let's toss it over to Pam Lundell.
4: Hey, Keith, got your top three slowdowns heading in from Burnsville, 35W northbound from the split to Burnsville Parkway. It's stop and go right now at 23 minutes. Traffic is bumper to bumper, 35W northbound from Minneapolis to the Forest Lake split at 23 minutes. And you've also got a big slowdown 94 westbound between St. Paul and the Lowry Tunnel. Going to take you 16 minutes. With that slowdown in the right lane to go west on 394 in the Lowry Tunnel. Keeping your family safe, 98.5 KTIS.

happy birthday, Isaac, from your mom, Kay Classy, who says it's not what you do, but who you become in this life. She's proud of your healthy choices, Isaac, and prays that you continue to seek the best version of yourself that God created you to be. Mom loves your creativity, sense of adventure, and your caring heart. Happy birthday, Isaac, from your mom.

Some songs come right out of the radio and land right in your heart. That one does for me. And the story of the prodigal son, there are really three characters. There's the prodigal son, there's his brother, and then there's the dad, the father who waits at the end of the driveway for his long-lost son. Who are you waiting for in your life to return home? I'll believe with you. I'll pray with you on that. I'm Keith Stevens. Man, you just cannot miss every time you listen, because the songs and the stories just touch your life and give you the spiritual strength for the day. I'm here to strengthen your faith. Hold on to your faith. It's the best gift that you have ever had, and the best gift that you can hang on to throughout your life. One of the gifts are those who gave the ultimate sacrifice. Memorial Day coming up, we'll find out what really the true meaning is all about. Pam shares a story right after this from Jen Johnson's Goodness of God. So happy to have you along on this chilly, thankful Thursday, but at least it's sunny today. All right.

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0: 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And all of a sudden the alarm goes off and I go, ooh, so glad I did that. 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Right here on 98.5 KTIS. I'm Keith Stevens, hanging out with Pam Lundell.
1: The big Memorial Day weekend is here, the gateway on Friday. A lot of plans, maybe heading up north to the cabin. But you know, Memorial Day itself on Monday, a time to honor those who made the ultimate sacrifice for our freedom. And during this time, ceremonies honoring those brave men and women who gave their lives for our freedoms are conducted at veteran cemeteries across the country. They have a beautiful one, been going on for 25 years at Lakewood Cemetery in Minneapolis. Starts at 10 o'clock on Monday. And if you've never been there on Memorial Day, beautiful. I highly recommend it. It's such a meaningful service. But there are flowers, flags, parades. Have you noticed coins on military headstones? If so, you might wonder what they mean. I'm going to go put flags on the graves of heroes again at Fort Snelling Cemetery on Sunday. And I've seen those coins, and it's just so incredible to know what they mean. Placing a coin on the headstone of a service member or veteran is a show of respect and honor, as well as letting the deceased service member's family know that someone was there. But the denomination of the coins each has a distinct and significant meaning. A penny means someone has visited the grave. A nickel signifies that the visitor served with the deceased service member at boot camp. And if you see a dime on one of those heroes' headstones, it means the visitor and deceased service member served together at some point. And if you see a quarter, be prepared to have some tissue on hand when you see this denomination on a headstone. It's left by someone who was physically with the service member when they died. Leaving coins on those headstones and veterans' graves is a kind and appreciated gesture, but what generally happens with them after is also significant and special. They're usually collected, used for upkeep of the cemetery, or to help pay for burial costs for homeless veterans. But if you see them, leave them alone. And while visiting those graves this Memorial Day, why not bring some pocket change as a simple symbol of respect to those who gave so much? It's a small gesture that could mean a lot to the loved ones of these late heroes.
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1: West Metro Wayzata with an accident, 12 eastbound at County Road 101. Give them some room there. Backed up heavy Fridley 694 westbound Silver Lake Road to East River Road. Also still slow out of the South Metro 35W northbound from the Burnsville Split to the Burnsville Parkway. 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

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A big concert announcement you won't want to miss tomorrow morning right around 11 o'clock. Hope you'll be a part of it here at 98.5 KTIS. Don't miss it.

0: Well, maybe you remember in the Bible, in the stories of the parables, Jesus got into the boat with the disciples and he calmed the storm. And he was able to calm the storm, and the winds and the waves obeyed him because he created everything and they listened to him. And you know, sometimes it's hard when you're in the middle of a storm to listen to him, but that's what I've been trying to do, is just listen to his voice and get a hold of him. Maybe you've been there in your own life where you just have to get a hold of God.
1: Gosh almighty, Keith, what a testimony you are to others. I can't imagine doing what you do and being in public with the lost.
0: It is a lot. Thank you for saying that.
1: Keith, just God is going to bless you, and it's starting with your granddaughter, and it's just going to continue.
0: Thank you. You know, I feel what you're saying, because not many people get it, and you put it into words. It's hard to be in public and still grieve the loss of my precious wife and my mom and dad, which also they went to heaven in the same couple of years. So it's been a lot. Thank you for saying that.
1: You know, I wondered that the other day, because of how you were talking about her and how real and how still So alive she is for you.
0: Yeah, she really is. She's my beloved.
1: And I'm starting to get emotional. It's just, yeah, you don't know until you know, as the saying says. But I hope that God will let you know, Keith. He will let you know when your journey for something new is next.
0: I think.
1: But right now, you are such a testimony to the strength and the peace that God gives you through horrific trials that you can't imagine.
0: Well.
1: I'm sorry. I was calling to be uplifting and fun.
0: Well, you are, Tammy. Thank you. And thank you for sharing your heart. No, for me, I'm just taking things kind of week by week, day by day. And some days are harder than others, but I need time to process everything that's happened. So thank you for acknowledging that being in the public spotlight is a little hard. And some days, I'll be honest, are really rough for me. Other days, not so much. But your love and your kindness and that love that sticks, no, really made my day. Thank you, Tammy. And enjoy being up north.
2: Yeah, we're not that far out of the cities, but we're up north.
0: All right, Tammy. Thank you. God bless you. Well, Paul says in the Bible, maybe you feel like this too. Not that I've already obtained this, but one thing I do, I press on toward the goal to win the prize for which God has called me heavenward in Christ Jesus. And this is an intimate moment. But just before Sue passed away, I said, you know what, honey, I'm going to continue the ministry. She said, I want you to. I said, I'm going to continue on the radio. She goes, I want you to do that. I said, okay, hon. And I said, all right, well, I'll see you tomorrow, because we didn't know that was going to be our last time. But hey, keep pressing on toward the goal to win the prize for which God has called you heavenward in Christ Jesus. Nobody is without trials and challenges, but Jesus said, in the world, you'll have tribulation. Be of good cheer. I have overcome the world. So he is your strength. He is your rock. He's your redeemer. He's your fortress. He's your strong tower. He's your righteousness. And you are called and committed to him today. I hope you are. If not, you can text the word follow to 41224. And I'll send you a link with all the details on that. Pam's coming up next with the look on the commute. And we are going to continue to share your good stories of what God has done in your life on Thankful Thursday. Next.

0: things come in small packages, so they say, and I think it's true. A lot of times, the most special concert experiences are in the small places, the small little intimate gatherings. And we've got them for you with Joyful Nights. They're back again this summer. Yes, exclusive backstage concerts. You're literally backstage with your favorite KTIS artists and the songs and the inspiration and all the friends. I mean, really, it's so inspiring. Be the first to know who's coming. Text Joyful to 41224, and I really hope you will. Pam.
1: Wyzetta with an accident, 12 eastbound at Gleason Lake Drive, stop and go from County Road 101. That's the biggest backup. Riverside 94 westbound to 394 in the downtown Commons. That's backed up heavy and slow. And busy at the airport. Get there early. Today's the biggest flying day at MSP. Coming home on Sunday and Monday as well as 45 million. 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
1: Along with my very good friend Pam Lundell, who's getting ready to get her backyard pool ready for this season, I think. 47 degrees, kind of chilly for that today, though. 66 for a high. Tomorrow, 66. And then finally, we warm up by Sunday, 80, 87 degrees.
2: Hello, summertime.
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3: Summertime and the ringing bell of the ice cream truck is going to get you real excited if you're a kid, but bring back lots of memories too if you are an adult. And there's a small ice cream business in Massachusetts melting hearts after a simple act of kindness reminded thousands what compassion looks like. Maddie's Ice Cream and More, owned by Madison Savoli, has become known locally for serving up fun flavors like cookies and cream and cotton candy and strawberry cheesecake, all kinds of summertime treats. But recently, it was one emotional moment involving a young boy with no money that turned the business into a viral sensation. In video shared online, Mackenzie's cousin working with her can be heard explaining that a child had walked away upset because, quote, he has no dollars. Well, Madison immediately responded, "It's okay, bring him back," she said, after noticing the child had started crying while leaving the truck. Then came the line that struck a chord with millions online. Maddie said, "We don't turn kids away when they don't have money. You want an ice cream from Maddie? You get an ice cream from Maddie." Well, that moment quickly spread and countless souls shared emotional reactions and personal memories from their own childhoods. One said, "As the kid who never had dollars for an ice cream due to poverty, thank you," one commenter wrote. Another added, "Can I prepay for some kid's ice cream? This was me as a kid, and I'm sitting here crying."
4: They need it.
3: Tell a friend. What may have seemed like a small gesture to Madison became a powerful reminder that just that little kindness is often remembered far longer than the treat or the act itself.
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3: Still waiting to clear the Wayzata accident in the West Metro, 12 eastbound at Gleason Lake Drive. Traffic is packed in the area. Slow and go, Fridley 694 westbound Silver Lake Road to East River Road and 94 westbound Riverside to 394. And that single lane construction to go west from the tunnel. Traffic is stop and go. Traffic from Air Mechanical. 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

0: Man, gotta love him. There's Crowder on 98.5 KTIS. And everybody thinking about the long holiday weekend. It's a little early this year, Pam.
1: That's what people keep saying, but how that doesn't make sense to me.
0: And well, let me help.
1: Please help.
0: I'll help unscramble that. Usually it's like the 31st or the 30th of May.
1: Okay.
0: But this time it's a week earlier. Just like Labor Day when it comes like way late or something like that, which it is this year. Labor Day's on the 7th of September. I track these things. I keep track of it. So
1: I'm just so overwhelmed with my to-do list that I don't even know what's happening. And all of a sudden, how is it almost the end of May?
0: I know. And the kickoff, the unofficial kickoff to summer. The only thing is, like right in the nick of time, like sliding into home base, the weather's going to turn hot on Memorial Day, finally.
1: And all next week, mid to upper 80s.
0: Yeah, like upper 80s. And I thought, I'm going to be away some of the time. And I thought, well, I hope my son keeps the air conditioning on at the right place, the right number. The bill will be really high.
1: I don't know about you, but I mean, we've been flipping back and forth between air conditioner.
0: Heat.
1: We end up with the fire in the fireplace. Then it's back to air conditioner. And oh my goodness.
0: Well, here's the other part is I forget to turn on the heat at night.
1: It's 60 degrees.
0: It is. Every night I keep it. And Tom says to me, Dad, it was really cold in the house last night. I go, I know, I'm really sorry. I forgot to turn on the heat. Where's Mickey to curl up with you, my dog? Oh, boy. Well, it's hard to believe, but State Fair, something's going on with that?
1: Yeah, you talk a kickoff to summer. It literally is kickoff to summer. That's what they call it with the mini State Fair that starts today. Starts this afternoon at 4 to 9 p.m. at the State Fair. So it's not the whole fairgrounds, of course, but you get a taste of the State Fair. And they've got plenty of foods and new foods for you to try. Some people just can't wait to get those Sweet Martha's cookies and your cheese curds. You can do that. They've got all kinds of activities and music, and along with your ticket, it's free parking at the State Fair. So it starts at 4 to 9 tonight and runs through Sunday. It's not, it ends then. It doesn't go through Memorial Day, but super fun. Just go to mnstatefair.org for more information. Como Zoo's Como Town opened for the season last weekend, and of course, Memorial Day is coming up with so many things happening. Just wanted to let you know at the Lakewood Cemetery. That's where my late husband is buried, and it's such a beautiful, it's a park experience what happens out there.
0: Yeah, it really is. Mm-hmm. And I look to see the weather should be good. Hopefully. You never know. I mean, there could be a little bit of rain in the morning, but we'll keep our fingers crossed for that, but it's going to be good. Also, with the taking kids over on the rides, the amusement park, what is it, Como?
1: Yeah, Como Town at Como Zoo. Town.
0: It's so important because you build relationships with your son or daughter that way, or your grandkids. I mean, it's so important to do. So take advantage of that because those are the special moments that they really love. It's hard for us as adults to stop our busy schedules to go do something like that. But when you do it, it means the world to them.
1: You know, and the Como Zoo is such an institution here in the Twin Cities. And I've got pictures of myself as a child with my mom and dad and my grandma and grandpa. It wasn't the zoo it is today back then. It's absolutely beautiful when you go, so you might want to go check it out.
0: Yeah, it's a great weekend to make some memories, and why not start early?

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0: Hi. Thankful Thursday, Rhonda.
1: Hey, I'm a teacher at Yuma Lutheran School in Yuma, Arizona, and I'm sitting in my empty classroom right now getting ready for our last half day of school, and I'm just so thankful for the students that I was blessed with this year and the faculty and staff and parents that I worked with. This is my 40th year of teaching, and every year I am just so thankful for what God has blessed me with in this profession.
2: Wow, that is an incredible career.
0: Rhonda, you are so dedicated to what you do, Rhonda, and how many years do you think you're going to keep going? I mean, that's 40 years, a long time. I'm impressed.
1: I have a Minnesota teaching license that I just renewed. And it goes through 2030, so that's my goal.
2: Well,
0: they're lucky to have you a long time. They really are.
1: No, actually, I'm the lucky one.
2: Yeah, I was going to say, what's that one saying? Find something that you love to do and you never work a day in your life.
1: Right, absolutely. And there are days where these little ones just make me want to pull my hair out, but I just love them to death.
0: Yeah,
1: and
0: I bet you do.
1: Just so blessed.
0: Well, we're blessed to have you, Rhonda, listening. She's streaming the radio station on her phone or perhaps on her computer. You can, too. 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
2: Wrapping up the rush with midday construction in Chaska till 3 o'clock this afternoon. Highway 5 is closed westbound from Crimson Bay Road to Minnewashta Parkway. Stop and go with construction 36 eastbound from 35W to Snelling Avenue. And 100 southbound traffic is stop and go. 694 to John Martin Drive right now. Also with that midday construction in the left lane, helping to keep your family safe. 98.5 KTIS.
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Hey, here's an encouraging thought. Health doesn't always come from medicine. Most of the time, it comes from peace of mind, peace in your heart, peace in your soul. Guard your peace. It also comes from laughter and a whole lot of love, and hope you experience that every single day as you listen to KTIS. Good morning. My heart.

0: Thankful Thursday. Hey, Mark.
1: Yeah, I am thankful for my wife and my kids.
0: Yeah.
1: And in particular today, I'm thinking of my youngest daughter. She always has the most beautiful things to say. The other day at dinner, I asked the family, if you could have a superpower, what superpower would it be? And her response was, the ability to make people happy.
0: Well, you know what? She's a reflection of you and your wife. Thanks for loving your kids well and being such a godly example for them.

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1: You're just so inspiring, and so you have like a spiritual depth that we really enjoy.
0: Real stories, real moments.
1: We really, really appreciate your words of wisdom.
0: Real life. Keith Stevens in the morning.
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0: restore your joy and give you a new beginning. What you lost will not be wasted. Better days are coming. Hosea 2:15. I'm Keith Stevens. Cece Winans joins me next. Don't miss it, to talk about her song Worthy of It All. Hang on.
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3: EverEve is a proud sponsor of KTIS. While much has changed since opening 20 years ago, two things have not. EverEve's purpose of inspiring women forward in their fashion and their lives, and their gratitude for their customers and community.
4: 40 years I've been doing Christian radio. Hard to believe. And I'm Keith Stevens. Welcome to the show this morning, if you're just joining me. One of the artists who I introduced on stage back in 1988 was CeCe Winans. And CeCe, you're still going strong, worthy of it all. Welcome to the show. Can you share about the song, please?
5: I've been singing these songs for a while now. I've been touring them both. And what I did, I put like a worthy medley in the concerts that I do.
4: Yeah.
5: And so the team heard that medley that I did, and they were like, hey, I think people would just embrace if we recorded this. And Brian, the producer, the way he put it together, when I went in and heard it, my hands just went up. I just said, oh my God, you're trying to rapture us up. To me, it's just the power of worship, you know, and that you get lost in it. And and people are responding to it, but I respond to it, you know. It's not a performance. It's being in his presence. And both of these songs to me usher you into his presence. So to put them together, it's just amazing.
4: Yeah, it certainly is a moment. And a moment now for you as you head into work this morning.
2: Wow.
4: CeCe, thank you. Love you. I'm Keith Stevens. Thanks to Pam. You are the apple of God's eye. He loves you very much. We'll see you tomorrow morning. And Jen is next.

0: righteousness. Oh God, how I need you.
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0: 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So speak life, speak
1: life. Shame says run from God. Grace says come closer.
2: Kickstart my heart and take my soul to the OR. Cause I can't find a pulse, can't find the beat.

Happy birthday, Isaac, from your mom, Kay Classy, who says it's not what you do, but who you become in this life. She's proud of your healthy choices, Isaac, and prays that you continue to seek the best version of yourself that God created you to be. Mom loves your creativity, sense of adventure, and your caring heart. Happy birthday, Isaac, from your mom.

It's no fun being the last to know. And if you join us tomorrow morning at 11, you will be the first to know Keith Stevens with a major KTIS concert announcement.

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1: 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Who hasn't felt like they're not included? And so to think of these students not feeling that way on their big night, but all on the dance floor, making memories, feeling like they belong. I can't handle the cuteness.
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Sometimes you just don't want to know.

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1: God, we love because you first loved us. And so it's in your strength, in your power that we can love our people. And even people that we don't necessarily want to be our people, those people, Father, may it be you at work in us that we love them all the more. That could look like praying for them. That could look like forgiving them, honoring them, going out of our way to serve them. But Lord, when we do things that are not easy and not natural for us and people don't expect it, you get all the props. And so we just pray, not our way, but your way, Father, that your perfect love and your peace prevails here in the Twin Cities. In Jesus' mighty name, amen.
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0: You're listening to Jen on 98.5 KTIS. So speak life, speak life.
1: Moses felt unqualified. David failed badly. Jonah ran away. And God still worked through them. So there's no reason he can't still work through you.

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She's proud of your healthy choices, Isaac, and prays that you continue to seek the best version of yourself that God created you to be. Mom loves your creativity, sense of adventure, and your caring heart. Happy birthday, Isaac, from your mom.

0: safe.
1: The Lord protects his people. He provides for his people. He gives rest to his people. And you can be one of his people. He invites you into his family. He invites you into a relationship with him through his son, Jesus. We can talk more about it when you text FOLLOW to 41224.

0: Because you're good.
1: There's a good chance this weekend you will drive by a home where the garage door is open, the yard is filled with chairs, and somewhere inside that house, someone is doing about 12, 13 things all at the same time for a graduation party. The oven will be going, the counter will be covered in food. They're sending someone out to the store for that thing they forgot to get. Meanwhile, the dog is just hoping someone drops some of the deliciousness on the floor, whether it's cupcakes, chicken minis, mac and cheese, Oreos, Spindrift, stacked in the cooler. The grads, you're getting your diploma this weekend. You have earned it. Your people hosting parties for you, well, they have earned it too. Or at the very least, a LinkedIn update that says professional graduation party planner. To every grandparent and parent and caretaker, I see you and I am so grateful for you. Thank you for doing what you do.
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Hi there, I'm Jen. 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Hope this one helps you wait well. From Zach Williams, it's Wait For Me.

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happy birthday, Isaac, from your mom, Kay Classy, who says it's not what you do, but who you become in this life. She's proud of your healthy choices, Isaac, and prays that you continue to seek the best version of yourself that God created you to be. Mom loves your creativity, sense of adventure, and your caring heart. Happy birthday, Isaac, from your mom.

With Jesus, whatever you've been through, whatever you're going through, whatever you will go through, with Jesus, it's always worth it. 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
1: In a small corner of Minnesota, there's a town where graduation season, it doesn't feel like an ending, but ascending. In Swanville, Minnesota, population just over 300. There's one main street. There's nothing to hide. Everyone knows everyone, and they would do anything for each other. So when the graduating class walks across the stage, they'll see familiar faces of people who, over the course of the last year, have hosted bake sales, garage sales, fundraisers, and quietly tucked donations into envelopes, so that when the diplomas are handed out, so are these envelopes, ensuring that each graduate will receive a scholarship. Thousands in total, ready to help these students take life to the next level. Because when good news is hard to find, this town doesn't sit around hoping for it. They're out there creating it.
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1: It's the classic prom scene with big hair, sparkly dresses, slightly crooked bow ties, nervous laughter, tons of pictures, and a packed dance floor. These students are twisting and turning and laughing and singing at the top of their lungs. And no one is hanging out on the sidelines. Because at this prom, it's been created especially for visually impaired students. One of them saying, the best part was finally feeling included. Who hasn't felt like they're not included? And so to think of these students not feeling that way on their big night, but all on the dance floor, making memories, feeling like they belong. I can't handle the cuteness.
2: The hope you feel right now isn't just for your car.
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Tell a friend about the hope and encouragement you hear in every song.

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A student in Minneapolis gave a graduation speech that left people in tears. See, Ahmed is nonverbal. He attended the Minneapolis Public Schools Transition Plus program, which helps students with special needs prepare for adult life. And when graduation came around, the school asked Ahmed to give the commencement speech. Not through someone else reading his words, but through technology he helped build himself, alongside a speech pathologist. And when his message played across the room, everyone stopped. He told his classmates, "Your life is a relay race. Every time you achieve something, you pass the baton to the next person." And then he paused and delivered the line that nobody expected. Guess who you're passing the baton to? It's you. A student who spent years finding his voice ended up giving one of the most powerful speeches his school has ever heard. And that's why Minnesota's nice.

Happy birthday, Isaac, from your mom, Kay Classy, who says it's not what you do, but who you become in this life. She's proud of your healthy choices, Isaac, and prays that you continue to seek the best version of yourself that God created you to be. Mom loves your creativity, sense of adventure, and your caring heart. Happy birthday, Isaac, from your mom.

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1: Watch out for this. It could be dangerous, and you won't expect it. 2,000 people in the U.S. visit the ER each year after being injured by this. Is it a houseplant, a laundry basket, or a pet? The answer is coming up in 4 minutes with your number of the day.
2: Only Jesus.
1: They were dangerous times. The religious authorities considered Jesus like a criminal. And because of their jealousy, they had been waiting for a long time to arrest him and crucify him. But they feared how popular he was with the crowd, so they were extremely happy when one of Jesus' followers, Judas, came to them and offered to betray Jesus. And I'm sure you've asked this question, I have. Why did Judas do it? I think maybe the better question is, how do I avoid becoming Judas in my life? Because Judas followed Jesus. He did all the right things. He shared Jesus' love with others. He was right there with them, seeing the miracles, experiencing it all. And he still decided to go the other way.

0: today is...
1: This is embarrassing, but if it's happened to you, you're not alone. 2,000 people in the U.S. have visited the ER this last year after being injured by a houseplant. Do you have an embarrassing injury?
2: This is Linda. I was several years back. I stopped to get gas before I headed to Nebraska to visit my mom, and I tripped over the gas hose. Well, I decided to step over it. I tripped and fell right on that big middle cement part that holds the pumps and broke my nose.
0: Oh, no!
2: So I had to go to Nebraska with all black and blue nose to visit my mom.
1: Oh, no. 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

Ever unfollowed someone on social media because they started posting things you go, ooh, I don't like that. 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
1: Where you can find true success. You got a text from God about that coming up in 4 minutes. Don't know if you missed the confession from Linda a few minutes ago. She said, Andy, I actually tripped on the gas hose at Holiday and broke my nose. Ouch! And Betty, what's your embarrassing injury?
2: I had just got done with a job interview and I tripped just like she did. But instead of breaking a nose, I went and hit that concrete and cut my lip and had to go and get stitches.
1: Okay, now that I'm hearing that it happened to two people, now I'm starting to think, are the hoses out to get us?
2: I think so. I thought I was the only klutz, and she made me smile.

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Hey, I'm Andy, and it looks like you've got a text from God. Keep my word close. Speak it. Think on it. Let it shape how you live. Do what it says. That's where true success is found.

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1: Stephanie's card was declined at the grocery store, and then a stranger did something that she'll never forget. It might make you smile, too. That's on the way in 10 minutes on KTIS.
2: This is Leah. I have an embarrassing injury.
1: You sound excited to share it.
2: Well, part of it is you have to understand that I traveled extensively. I was in all the mountain ranges, and I was in both sides of the ocean. I was a traveling musician, and I got hurt in Minnesota vacuuming my car when the wind blew the door shut on my foot and it severed a tendon.
1: Oh, no!
2: I know! And everybody, I had Arabian horses. I was showing coast to coast. And everybody said to me, oh, how did you get hurt? And I just said I have to come up with a better story because I just sounded like a klutz.
1: I mean, I think what I've learned from your story is never vacuum. Why risk it?
2: Exactly. There are some things that aren't worth it, man.

They get you home when you're tired and done for the day. They help you get to where you need to go safely. And they help you from having to find a parking spot in downtown Minneapolis. So if you are an Uber

0: Stephanie was buying food at the grocery store for her family, but at the checkout terminal, as she was trying to finish the transaction, it made the dreaded beep noise and told her her card was declined for over withdrawal. She'd been laid off from work for a while now and just is barely making ends meet. And as she embarrassingly quickly explained to the cashier that she'd have to start putting some things away, the man in line behind her stepped forward and said, "I'll pay for all your groceries." Stephanie was speechless. The man explained why he did it. He said, "Someone did the same thing for me several years ago. This is my way to pay it forward. And I hope you can do the same someday."
1: Your summer just got more joyful.
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0: This is a safe space to confess your embarrassing injury.
1: Right before going into a client appointment, I had papers on the car and they were blowing away. So as I slammed the door with my left hand, my right hand went for the papers and I slammed my own hand in my own car door.
0: Oh, Steve, I hope that at the least you learned not to multitask when you were leaving your car.
1: Yeah. 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

0: Hi, my name is Jeannie.
1: Hey, Jeannie, what's up?
0: You know, you said you like when people call in and tell you things that are going on. And so that just made me think about, there was a senior lady over in Forest Lake that her car broke down and it was not going to be able to be fixed. It was just, it wasn't worth it. It was dangerous. And today, there's a program out there. It's just a Facebook group that is called Forest Lake Area Good Samaritans that donated a car to her.
1: What?
0: And put brand new tires on it and everything. And she is feeling so blessed at this time that somebody was caring enough to do that for her.
1: And that's why Minnesota's nice.

Happy birthday, Isaac, from your mom, Kay Classy, who says it's not what you do, but who you become in this life. She's proud of your healthy choices, Isaac, and prays that you continue to seek the best version of yourself that God created you to be. Mom loves your creativity, sense of adventure, and your caring heart. Happy birthday, Isaac, from your mom.

I get it. I absolutely get it. You've been hurt before, and so you have a hard time believing that anyone would truly love you for who you are. But God does. God wants you to hear that right now. God wants you to feel that right now. And if you want to find out more about the love that God has for you, text the word FOLLOW to 41224. That's FOLLOW to 41224. And feel God's love through this song too.

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1: There comes a time when everyone has to go out on their own. Sometimes people choose to do it later than they should, and sometimes sooner. So there was a young man who left his home too soon and asked Dad for his inheritance. And he soon found himself out of money and out of friends. And he was so poor that he only had the pig's disgusting food to eat as he would go by farms. And then he realized the workers at home where he'd left had more than enough to eat while he was starving. So he set out on the road back. And on the way, he was practicing what he would say to his dad. Dad, I've been a fool. I'm no longer worthy to be called your son. Let me work for you, please, just as a servant. But while he was rehearsing those lines and still far away from the house, the father who had been watching for days, watching the horizon, suddenly saw him and ran to meet him. Now, in their culture at that time, important men wouldn't run. But because of his love, the father endured shame, hugged his son, didn't let him explain his full confession, and said, "We're going to have a feast tonight because you're home." That is how God welcomes his runaway children.
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0: Twin Cities traffic.
1: It's getting slow on 62 eastbound between Gleason and Xerxes. That's 11 minutes. 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And what to do when it seems like God is not answering your prayers is coming up in 5.

If it doesn't seem like God is answering your prayers, when you're specific with God in prayer, He will be specific in His answers. You can trust Him with your specific needs. And it starts right now by just saying, "Hey God, I need this today. And I trust that You will provide for my needs."

0: God's word says that he is near the brokenhearted and that he'll make a way when it seems like there is no way.
1: So I was sitting in the parking lot and my now husband was in an AA meeting and we had a really rough patch and life was just really horrible and I was just sitting there praying like, okay, I need something that's uplifting. And I just pushed like the next tune button and it actually went to KPIS and I showed my husband that and he has now been sober almost a year from any drugs and any alcohol. And we have 5 beautiful kids and life is really good, but that was my moment.
0: God can use anything, but he chooses to use you and me to bring people to him as well. And I know there's someone who you're friends with that is praying that same prayer that that friend prayed. God, I need something. And you can be their answer to their prayer when you let them know how to find hope and find out that hope's name is Jesus when you tell a friend about KTIS today.

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1: How to make everyone feel welcome at your cookout this summer and level up your life. That's on the way in 5 minutes. If you have a hard time with taking that time to have some self-care in your life, it might be because of this. This is one of the big things for me. Believing that you aren't worthy of that love and tenderness from yourself. Maybe when you look inward, you only see all the ways that you don't measure up. Here's the good news for you. God looks at you as well inside. He can see everything. He knows everything. And he sees his child, deserving of love and grace in all good things. Just like it says in the Bible, God chooses to dwell in you. And that means you are worthy and adored just as you are.

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6: Twin Cities traffic.
3: You are slow on 494 eastbound between East Bush Lake Road and 12th Ave. That's an extra 11 minutes right now, and that's traffic sponsored by Counseling Care, providing Christian counseling for over 22 years. 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And as you're stuck in traffic, here's a powerful prayer you can say right now. Lord, help me be content with where you have me now, but give me courage to go where you want me next.

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0: When Ahmed stood at the stage to give the commencement speech at the Minneapolis Transitions High School, his classmates must have been confused. See, he's nonverbal. And even if he just wrote a speech, there wasn't anyone there with him reading his words. But through technology he helped build himself, an app helped give him a voice so he could tell his classmates, "Your life is a relay race. Every time you achieve something, you pass the baton to the next person. Guess who you're passing the baton to? It's you." A student who spent years finding his voice ended up giving one of the most unique and powerful speeches his school had ever heard. And that's why Minnesota's nice.
1: Things are getting real. Jesus, take the wheel. Only way I'm getting to the other side.

0: do it.
1: Happy birthday, Isaac, from your mom, Kay Classy, who says it's not what you do, but who you become in this life. She's proud of your healthy choices, Isaac, and prays that you continue to seek the best version of yourself that God created you to be. Mom loves your creativity, sense of adventure, and your caring heart. Happy birthday, Isaac, from your mom.

Shout out to Paul, who says, you ask us to tell a friend about KTIS. I do, and I have. They all know. So now I'm telling strangers about KTIS. And if you have a hangup on doing that, well, Paul says, I haven't had any negative comments. Because everybody needs to know about the hope of Jesus, and everybody wants good news. And that's what they're going to get when you share KTIS with them.

0: They were dangerous times. The religious authorities looked at Jesus like a criminal. And because of their jealousy, they had been waiting for a long time to arrest him and crucify him. And that moment came in the form of someone who followed Jesus the closest. Judas came to them and offered to betray Jesus. And I'm sure you've asked this question I have. Why did Judas do it? I think maybe the better question is, how do I avoid becoming Judas in my life? Because Judas followed Jesus. He was right there with them, seeing the miracles, experiencing it all. And he still decided to go the other way.
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0: See if everyone's already leaving early for the weekend. It's tougher than usual, especially if you're on 94 westbound between Riverside and Hennepin Lyndale. It is stopped. 10 minutes to get through that stretch. 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

on my mind. Ever unfollowed someone on social media because they started posting things you go, ooh, I don't like that? Here's someone you'll never want to unfollow because it's the cure to all the things in the world that break your heart. Following Jesus. You can start that journey of following him by texting follow to 41224.

98.5 KTIS. Hey, I'm Andy, and it looks like you've got a text from God. Keep my word close. Speak it. Think on it. Let it shape how you live. Do what it says. That's where true success is found.

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They get you home when you're tired and done for the day. They help you get to where you need to go safely. And they help you from having to find a parking spot in downtown Minneapolis. So if you are an Uber

0: Stephanie was buying food at the grocery store for her family, but at the checkout terminal, as she was trying to finish the transaction, it made the dreaded beep noise and told her her card was declined for over withdrawal. She'd been laid off from work for a while now and just is barely making ends meet. And as she embarrassingly quickly explained to the cashier that she'd have to start putting some things away, the man in line behind her stepped forward and said, "I'll pay for all your groceries." Stephanie was speechless. The man explained why he did it. He said, "Someone did the same thing for me several years ago. This is my way to pay it forward. And I hope you can do the same someday."
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7: Twin Cities traffic.
0: Do not try to take 36 eastbound through Stillwater to get to Wisconsin. It is stopped starting at Greeley Street, and as you hit that border and that bridge, it's a 42-minute delay. 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
1: My all-time is always Grace Got You. 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I hear it and I have to get up and dance.
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1: Making a difference in the world isn't as hard as you think. God's Word says, speak up for those who cannot speak for themselves.

Happy birthday, Isaac, from your mom, Kay Classy, who says it's not what you do, but who you become in this life. She's proud of your healthy choices, Isaac, and prays that you continue to seek the best version of yourself that God created you to be. Mom loves your creativity, sense of adventure, and your caring heart. Happy birthday, Isaac, from your mom.

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1: Hey, Jeannie, what's up?
0: You know, you said you like when people call in and tell you things that are going on. And so that just made me think about, there was a senior lady over in Forest Lake that her car broke down and it was not going to be able to be fixed. It wasn't worth it. It was dangerous. And today, there's a program out there that you

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1: There comes a time when everyone has to go out on their own. Sometimes people choose to do it later than they should, and sometimes sooner. So there was a young man who left his home too soon and asked Dad for his inheritance. He soon found himself out of money and out of friends. He was so hungry, he sees a farm nearby and he gets on his hands and feet and starts eating the slop that the farmer had put in the trough for the pigs. And then he realized the workers at home where he'd left had more than enough to eat while he was starving. So at the moment where he hit rock bottom, he decided to get up and go home. And on the way, he was practicing what he would say to his dad. Dad, I've been a fool. I'm no longer worthy to be called your son. Let me work for you, please, just as a servant. But while he was rehearsing those lines and still far away from the house, the father who had been watching for days suddenly saw him and ran to meet him. Now, in their culture at that time, important men wouldn't run. But because of his love, the father endured shame, hugged his son, and said, "We're going to have a feast tonight because you're home." That is how God welcomes his runaway children.
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1: Expect major slowdowns as you're trying to head out of Minnesota on 36 eastbound as you go through Stillwater, starting at Greeley Street to the border. It's 42 minutes to get through right now. 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And the next time you think that you have an embarrassing injury, 2,000 people every year go to the ER for this. The answer's coming up with your number of the day next.

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1: If you've had an embarrassing injury, you're not alone. 2,000 people in the U.S. visit the ER each year after being injured by a house plant.
2: This is Linda. I was several years back. I stopped to get gas before I headed to Nebraska to visit my mom, and I tripped over the gas hose. Well, I decided to step over it. I tripped and fell right on that big middle cement part that holds the pumps and broke my nose.
1: Oh, no!
2: So I had to go to Nebraska with all black and blue nose to visit my mom.
1: When you pulled in to finally see your mom, did you say, "See, Mom, see how much I love you," and you pointed at the nose?
2: Right, yes.

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1: Don't know if you missed the confession from Linda a few minutes ago. She said, Andy, I actually tripped on the gas hose at Holiday and broke my nose. Ouch! And Betty, what's your embarrassing injury?
2: I had just got done with a job interview and I tripped just like she did. But instead of breaking a nose, I went and hit that concrete and cut my lip and had to go and get stitches.
1: Okay, now that I'm hearing that it happened to two people, now I'm starting to think, are the hoses out to get us?
2: I think so. I thought I was the only klutz, and she made me smile.

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2: God's word says that he is near the brokenhearted and that he'll make a way when it seems like there is no way.
3: So I was sitting in the parking lot and my now husband was in an AA meeting and we had a really rough patch and life was just really horrible and I was just sitting there praying like, okay, I need something that's uplifting, and I just pushed like the next tune button and it actually went to KTIS and I showed my husband that, and he has now been sober almost a year from any drugs and any alcohol, and we have 5 beautiful kids and life is really good. But that was my moment.
2: God can use anything, but he chooses to use you and me to bring people to him as well. And I know there's someone who you're friends with that is praying that same prayer that friend prayed. God, I need something. And you can be their answer to their prayer when you let them know how to find hope and find out that hope's name is Jesus when you tell a friend about KTIS today.

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1: What did we learn today?
2: 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The older I get, the more I realize the smartest people in the room are never the ones that speak the most. It's the ones that are usually the quietest and just every once in a while will ask a question or two.
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7: Twin Cities traffic.
2: Still slow on 494 eastbound. That's between East Bush Lake Road and 12th Ave. And that's traffic sponsored by Easy Home Solutions, offering roofs, windows, and sidings since 2005. 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
1: Here's some goodness if you want to make a difference in the world. 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

And I have. They all know. So now I'm telling strangers about KTIS. And if you have a hang-up on doing that, well, Paul says, I haven't had any negative comments. Because everybody needs to know about the hope of Jesus. And everybody wants good news. And that's what they're going to get when you share KTIS with them.

0: boys.
1: When Ahmed stood at the stage to give the commencement speech at the Minneapolis Transitions High School, his classmates must have been confused. See, he's nonverbal. And even if he just wrote a speech, there wasn't anyone there with him reading his words. But through technology he helped build himself, an app helped give him a voice so he could tell his classmates, "Your life is a relay race. Every time you achieve something, you pass the baton to the next person. That person you're passing the baton to, it's you." A student who spent years finding his voice ended up giving one of the most unique and powerful speeches his school had ever heard. And that's why Minnesota's nice.

0: They were dangerous times. The religious authorities looked at Jesus like a criminal. And because of their jealousy, they had been waiting for a long time to arrest him and crucify him. And that moment came in the form of someone who followed Jesus the closest. Judas came to them and offered to betray Jesus. And I'm sure you've asked this question, I have. Why did Judas do it? I think maybe the better question is, how do I avoid becoming Judas in my life? Because Judas followed Jesus. He was right there with them, seeing the miracles, experiencing it all. And he still decided to go the other way.
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ever unfollowed someone on social media because they started posting things you go, ooh, I don't like that? 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

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Speak it. Think on it. Let it shape how you live. Do what it says. That's where true success is found.

They get you home when you're tired and done for the day. They help you get to where you need to go safely. And they help you from having to find a parking spot in downtown Minneapolis. 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